0: Incoming message.
1: Hey, Daryl. Fry from the Swan. Love to hear. I love Tom T. Hall for my beautiful daughters, Amber and Santana. Thank you very much.
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0: 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We love the Beatles. There they are with the Lady Madonna. And what a great way to get our party started on this Saturday. Welcome aboard, my friend, and welcome to 4 hours of fun radio. We do call it the Beach Party. My name is Darrell McLean. I get to host this every weekend, just having a great time playing all those great classic hits from the 70s and 80s, the greatest decades of music, and even back to the 60s with some of that great solid gold. And you know, the best part about our Beach Party is that it is your show, because your requests and dedications truly is what makes the show special. And you can phone in for a favorite anytime during the show. Here's my toll-free number. Make sure you have it handy. 1-866-665-6070. You may also email me. The address is simple. request@thebeachparty.ca. If you're on Facebook, you can leave a request for me there. Just go to the Beach Party fan page. 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Maybe I can get a favorite tune on for you there. Whatever way you do it, it's always fun hearing from you. We're slipping into the 70s next, back to 1976. And man, what a big song from the Andrea True Connection. It's More, More, More coming up.
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0: 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Patsy calling in from New Waterford, Nova Scotia, remembering her late husband, Buddy. One of their favorite songs from Lobo, I'd Love You to Want Me. That goes back to 1972. A huge hit, climbing to number two on the charts for Lobo. Could have been a number one hit record, but was blocked for a number of weeks by I Can See Clearly Now, the Johnny Nash song. Either way, one of Lobo's great hits. And of course, Lobo had a string of them back in the 1970s. Hope you enjoyed hearing that. My name is Daryl McLean, and we're just getting started. Lots more great music on the way as we head into the 80s next. Stand by for Billy Joel checking out his Uptown Girl.
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0: Great musical memories from 1972. There's Peter Foldy and Bondi Junction right here on the Saturday Night Beach Party. I'm Darrell McClain. Hey, what would you like to hear on the radio? You know, our request lines are open. 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
2: Hello, Darrell. This is Brian and Jane Conley from Glace Bay, Nova Scotia. We'd like to hear Under the Boardwalk. Thanks very much. We love your show.

0: 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Oh, yes, it's an 8-track flashback from 1972 when everybody had an 8-track tape player in their car. There's Harry Nilsson with Coconut. We'll send that out to Glenn in Southampton, Ontario. He called in for that. Just a catchy tune. Always love that. With a real Bahamian feel to the music and lyrics, and kind of silly, but very charming nonetheless. And the song provided Harry Nilsson with a surprise top 40 hit. It was also used in a couple of early 70s TV commercials as well as numerous movies. Hope you enjoyed hearing Coconut from Harry Nilsson right here on The Beach Party. My name is Darrell McLean, and coming your way in moments, we're going to look back and find out what happened this week in music history. And coming your way next, a great Canadian classic from a guy who's been in the music business since the 60s with a group called The Poppers out of Toronto. Went on his own, had a big hit in 1979 called Fool for Love. Adam Mitchell's on deck.
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2: Here it comes, hour two of Canada's feel-good party on your radio on a Saturday. 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It's the Beach Party. I'm your host, Daryl McClain, guiding you on this fun journey back through time, back to the 70s and 80s, and even way back to the 60s with some of the greatest music ever recorded. 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
2: Hey, Daryl, this is Crisco from Indian River, Ontario, and I want to make a request for Davy Crockett and his MacDuff crew, who are my next-door neighbors, who are huge fans, and they got about 20 of them sitting around the fire. I thought they'd get a kick out of hearing a request for them. So I'd like to request that you play Third Rate Romance, Low Rent Rendezvous by the Amazing Rhythm Aces. Thanks, and have a great night, and keep up the fantastic work, man. We never miss your show around here. You're so good.

0: 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A trip down to the basement and into my old musty dusty record collection, rooting through there for a forgotten 45 and taking care of a request for Ken Allen from Blind River, Ontario. He called in. He wanted to hear Neil Diamond's song, Shiloh, and I found it. That was back to 1968. I just love that song. No, not one of his biggest hits, but I think one of his very best, all about his imaginary friend as a little boy. Hope you enjoyed hearing Shiloh, that forgotten 45.
1: 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Jot this number down for Mike, 1-647-227-50. That's 1-647-227-50. I can't wait to see you this coming January on the Beach Party Getaway.
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0: 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Taking time to chill tonight. We call it our ice cooler classic, one of those great songs you just kind of kick back, relax, and chill to. Taking care of a request for Zita from Whitby, Ontario. She phoned in and wanted to hear the Bee Gees with How Can You Mend a Broken Heart, going back to 1971. Barry and Robin Gibb actually wrote that song for Andy Williams, but he turned it down, so the Gibbs decided to record it themselves. And the band had broken up in early 1969. They got back together shortly before this was recorded, and it became their first number one hit. Such a great song. Hey, coming up in just moments, we're going to take care of another request. A guy named Doug from Whitby, Ontario called in, and he wanted to hear the Turtles. That's coming your way in just moments.
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0: The Saturday Night Beach Party sounding good right here on your favorite beach party station and streaming all over the world, too, from our website, thebeachparty.ca. We are the show that takes your requests, and by golly, I do my best to get them all on. Tommy McLean's Sweet Dreams from 1966, a song that's been recorded by a lot of artists, of course, Patsy Cline, Loretta Lynn, Farron Young, big country song, but it was Tommy McLean who had the big hit with it on the pop charts. I'm Daryl McLean, and coming your way in moments, some good old Canadian rock and roll. 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
1: It's Daryl McClain's Saturday Night.

Good evening, Daryl. This is Lynn from Cambridge, Ontario. And I would really like to hear a song by America. They did it, I think, in 1982. And it's called You Can Do Magic. Thanks a lot. Great show tonight again.

0: 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As we head down to the basement tonight for another Forgotten 45 out of my old musty, dusty record collection, I'll call her from a New Waterford, Nova Scotia called in. She didn't leave her name, but she really wanted to hear that Japanese song that everybody loved back in 1963. Well, it was called Sukiyaki by a guy named Kayo Sakamoto, and it was a number one hit. As a matter of fact, this was the only song by a Japanese artist to ever hit number one in the U.S. The lyrics are in Japanese. It's all about sadness and isolation, and the Japanese title is something totally different, Ui Mute Aruko, which means I look up when I walk. Now, Sukiyaki, on the other hand, is a kind of Japanese stew and has absolutely nothing to do with the song. It was just chosen as a title for the American release because it was short and easy to say. You may recall back in 1981, a group called A Taste of Honey had a hit with it as well with an English version. I'm Daryl McLean, and stand by for some 80s fun. David Lee Roth, Just a Gigolo, coming your way in moments.
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0: Yeah, man, what's up?
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0: It's Terry Johnston, Monday morning. Becca Stone and I will recap the Whitby Home Sweet Home Festival that I'm emceeing all day. And she'll have the Blue Jays series with the Red Sox results. There's a huge charity golf tournament on Monday for one of our hospitals. It will raise hundreds of thousands of dollars in one day. We'll tell you all about it. And the final few days in July, guess what starts on Friday? The long weekend.
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1: Your heart is beating faster, harder. 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

0: it's Terry Johnston. Monday morning, Becca Stone and I will recap the Whitby Home Sweet Home Festival that I'm emceeing all day. And she'll have the Blue Jays series with the Red Sox results. 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We'll tell you all about it. And the final few days in July, guess what starts on Friday? 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
1: Good morning. It's 9 o'clock. I'm John Lodge with CKDO News. A mix of sun and clouds today. A chance of showers this afternoon. Risk of a thunderstorm. A high of 28. Could feel like 34 out there. It's 20 right now. Here's what's making news this hour. The Super Tri Toronto, formerly known as the Toronto Triathlon, is shutting down parts of the DVP and Gardner this morning. The northbound DVP is closed from the eastbound Gardner to Eglinton, and the eastbound Gardner is closed from the Humber River to the DVP. The closures are in effect until noon. Well, the province's police watchdog is investigating after three people were seriously injured in a Toronto police car chase. The SIU say TPS officers tried to stop a car in the west end of the city yesterday before it fled. They say the fleeing car then crashed into an SUV and the people inside the SUV were hospitalized with non-life-threatening but serious injuries. The hunt is on for five suspects who stole north of $100,000 in merchandise from a business in Ajax. CKDO's Nick Hughes has more on what happened the morning of June 14th.
2: Police say five suspects in a white Honda Civic showed up to Mint Ink Cards on Salem Road just before 6 a.m. Shortly after, they broke into We Got Games on Kingston Road. Photos of the suspects and vehicle are up at DurhamRadioNews.com. If you have any info, call Crime Stoppers. You'll never have to identify yourself, testify in court, and you could get paid if police make an arrest. Call 1-800-222-8477. That's 1-800-222-TIPS.
1: Advocates are celebrating the federal government's move to halt Ontario's plan to expand Billy Bishop Airport. Tim Gray, the executive director of environmental defense, that is, says the expansion would have increased pollution and wreaked havoc on the Toronto Islands. Transport Minister Steve McKinnon says Ottawa is focused on continuing safety upgrades at Billy Bishop rather than expanding it for jet traffic. Well, police have identified a suspect after an attack near Berlin's Pride Festival that killed one and injured 16 others. German authorities issued the wanted notice on the suspect, who they say has ties to Islamic groups in the capital city. Police believe he injured several people with a moving vehicle. And the Conservative Shadow Minister for Canada-U.S. Relations is calling on Ottawa to provide its negotiation plan with the U.S. President. The Conservatives are demanding an emergency meeting of the Standing Committee on International Trade next week. The minister says Mark Carney ran a campaign promising to handle Trump, but has since caved into many of his demands. Well, Dylan Cease was excellent yet again as the Blue Jays beat the Red Sox 6-0. Cease threw a complete game one-hit shutout. Toronto will go for the series win today. The Argos handled business, beating BC 26-12, but it wasn't all good news as Toronto lost starter Chad Kelly to a neck injury. TFC fell to DC United 2-1, and Toronto Tempo star Marina Mabry put on a show at the WNBA All-Star Game, scoring 23 points. It's 9:03 at CKDO. Weather is next.
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1: CKDO weather. A mix of sun and cloud today. A chance of showers this afternoon. Risk of a thunderstorm. A high of 28. Could feel like 34 out there. Tonight, partly cloudy. A chance of showers this evening with the risk of a thunderstorm. A low of 19. Tomorrow, a mix of sun and cloud with a chance of showers in the afternoon. Risk of a thunderstorm. A high of 28. Could feel like 33. And Tuesday, cloudy with a chance of showers and a high of 26. It's 20 right now. I'm John Lodge. 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

start of another summer of peace, love, and music. CKDO, here to put a little love in your heart on this Sunday morning. Jackie DeShannon. I'm Daryl McLean. Hey, good morning. It's 9:11, and happy Sunday to you on this July 26th. And we're in for a pretty good looking day. Forecast going for a mix of sun and cloud. May see a shower in the late afternoon. And of course, still a chance of a thunderstorm. And we're looking at a high today about 28. And nice way to start the day. What do you say? Grab a coffee and stick around. We've got a lot of good music coming up this hour, including David Bowie, Blondie, Toto. We'll crack open the time capsule for today. But first, it's time for Daryl's thought for today. Everywhere is within walking distance, if you have the time.

0: Playing the greatest hits of all time, CKDO. There's Blondie, The Tide Is High, coming up on 921. Good morning, it's Darryl McLean with you on, it's going to be a beautiful Sunday indeed. We've got a mix of sun and cloud today and a chance of a late afternoon shower and always that risk of a thunderstorm. Today's high 28, feeling like 34. A little bit of cloud out there right now, it's 23, but feels like 28. And here we are, Sunday, July 26th. This is day 207. Of the year. We got 158 more to go. Let's open up the old time capsule, see what's in there, what happened on this day. Let's go back to 1919. On this day, the very first wedding was performed in an airplane. So was that a thing? I think as it was back in the day, you know, let's get married on an airplane. Yep. Skip ahead. It's July 26th, 1958, and this was the day that Queen Elizabeth proclaimed that her son Charles would be the Prince of Wales. Yep. Let's skip ahead to 1986. Maybe you might remember this if you're a boxing fan. Iron Mike Tyson, knocked out Marvin Fraser in 30 seconds flat, and it was the shortest fight in televised history. I remember that. You know, you'd sneeze and it was over. Moving ahead, it's 2010 on July 26th. Ontario announces a zero alcohol tolerance law for drivers 21 and under and new motorists of all ages. And that took effect on August 1st of 2010. And finally, it was on this day in 2020, 6 years ago, one of the NHL's most colorful players on and off the ice, the beloved Eddie Shack, passed away at the age of 83. As we close up the time capsule for July 26, let's hope yours is a big winner.
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0: All right, here we go, 924. Let's check the weather. A mix of sun and cloud, 40% chance of a shower this afternoon, risk of a thunderstorm with a high of 28, humidex 34. Partly cloudy tonight, chance of showers this evening, risk of a thunderstorm with a low 19. How was your Monday? A mix of sun and cloud, slight chance of an afternoon shower and risk of a thunderstorm, identical to today, pretty much, high 28, humidex 33, and expect a cloudy day on Tuesday with a chance of showers 26. It's 23 right now, under a bit of haze and cloud here at Oshawa Executive Airport. Feels like 28. Good cruising tune. Here's Golden Earring, Radar Love.

0: twice, as a matter of fact, back in 1961 and again in 1986 when it was featured in the film Stand By Me. It's now exactly 9:37. Good morning. Happy Sunday to you on this July 26th. And if you're just rolling out of bed, we're in for a nice day today. Expect a mix of sun and cloud and a high of 28. Nice and warm, and we do have a chance of a shower this afternoon, maybe a thunderstorm. Right now in Oshawa, it's 23, feels like 28, and hang on, just hold the line, Toto's coming up next.
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0: More of the greatest hits of all time, CKDO. It's a great 80s gold from Naked Eyes. Always something there to remind me. It's 9:49, just 11 minutes before 10 o'clock. John Lodge will be back with news at the top of the hour. We're in for a mix of sun and cloud. Chance of a shower in the afternoon today and a high 28. And a great weekend to have your radio cranked up loud if you're a Rolling Stones fan, because it's a Rolling Stones superstar weekend, because Sir Mick Jagger's having a birthday today. You know that he's turning 83. Yeah. And we're treating you to the greatest hits from the Rolling Stones every hour. And that continues next hour right here on CKDO.
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0: Forecast calling for a mix of sun and cloud today with a 40% chance of showers this afternoon. Risk of a thunderstorm with a high 28, Humidex 34. Partly cloudy tonight. We have a 40% chance of showers this evening. The risk of a thunderstorm, a low 19. For tomorrow, Monday, a mix of sun and cloud. Just like today, a 40% chance of a shower in the afternoon. The risk of a thunderstorm and a high 28 again. And for Tuesday, cloudy with a chance of showers and 26. It's 23 right now. Feels like 28. And here's David Bowie. Let's dance. Let's do it.

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2: Good morning. It's 10 o'clock. I'm John Lodge with CKDO News. A mix of sun and clouds today with a chance of showers this afternoon. Risk of a thunderstorm, a high of 28. Could feel like 34. It's 23 right now. Making news this hour, a rider is dead after crashing his motorcycle in North Kawartha. Investigators say the crash happened yesterday afternoon on Northeast Bay Road. OVP say the man, who was from Oshawa, was pronounced dead at the scene. Well, three upcoming by-elections have been announced by the Prime Minister. Mark Carney says the elections will be in Beaches, East York, Chicoutimi, Lafayette, and North Vancouver, Capilano. All three by-elections will be held on August 31st. Now, a police chase in Toronto has sent three people to hospital, and now the SIU is investigating. Toronto police attempted to stop a car yesterday in the city's West End before the driver fled. The fleeing car then hit an SUV and injured three people inside of it. Inside the SUV, that is. All three were taken to hospital with serious but non-life-threatening injuries. German police are on the hunt for a suspect in the Berlin Pride van ramming attack that left one dead and 16 others injured. Police say several people were also stabbed. German authorities have issued a wanted notice on the suspect, who they say has ties to Islamic groups in the capital city. They believe he injured several people with a moving vehicle. Police are hunting for five suspects after they broke into multiple businesses in Ajax. CKDO's Nick Hughes has more on what happened on June 14th.
3: Investigators say a white Honda Civic showed up to Mintink Games just before 6 a.m. They broke in and stole over $100,000 in merchandise. Not long after, they broke into We Got Games on Kingston Road, and suspect photos are up at DurhamRadioNews.com. 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
2: And if you're headed into Toronto today, you may have to make alternate travel plans as the Toronto Super Tri is closing down parts of the Gardner and the DVP. The eastbound Gardner is closed from the Humber River to the DVP, while the northbound DVP is closed from the eastbound Gardner to Eglinton. The closures are expected to end at noon. Now the Jays are back in the win column. They took down the Red Sox 6-0 yesterday. 6-0, that is, yesterday. Dylan Cease struck out 12 in the complete game shutout. The Toronto Argos beat BC 26-12, but lost starter Chad Kelly to an injury in the win. Toronto FC lost to DC United 2-1, and Toronto Temple star Marina Mayberry put up 5 three-pointers on the way to scoring 23 points at the WNBA All-Star Game. It's 10:03 at CKDO. Weather is next.
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2: CKDO weather, a mix of sun and cloud today, a chance of showers this afternoon, risk of a thunderstorm, a high of 28, could feel like 34. Tonight, partly cloudy, a chance of showers this evening, with the risk of a thunderstorm, a low of 19. Tomorrow, a mix of sun and cloud with a chance of showers in the afternoon, risk of a thunderstorm, a high of 28, could feel like 33. And Tuesday, cloudy with a chance of showers and a high of 26. It's 23 right now. I'm John Lodge. 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
2: Today in Rock and Roll History, it's July 26th, and happy birthday to Mick Jagger of the Rolling Stones, born in Kent, England on this day in 1943. July 26th, 1968, the Jackson 5 sign a one-year contract with Motown Records. July 26th, 1969, and Elvis Presley makes a triumphant return with his first live engagement in nearly 8 years in Las Vegas. July 26th, 1974, John Denver earns a gold record for his all-time biggest hit, Annie's Song. The song is written about his wife, Ann, who later divorced him.
3: You fill up my senses like night in a forest.
2: July 26, 1975, the Eagles start a five-week run at number one on the album charts with One of These Nights. It's July 26, 1992, and singer Mary Wells, best known for her hit My Guy, dies of cancer at the age of 49.
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2: And finally, it's July 26, 1964, and the Beatles are number one on this day with a song that won two Grammy Awards for them, one for Best New Artist and one for Best Performance by a Vocal Group, A Hard Day's Night. I'm Daryl McClain, and that's Today in Rock and Roll History.

0: It's another summer of peace, love, and music from CKDO. And number one today in rock and roll history, back in 1964, The Beatles and A Hard Day's Night. What a great song. We love The Beatles. Hope you enjoyed today in rock and roll history. I'm Darrell McLean. It's 10:20, and we bring you a new edition of Today in Rock and Roll History every day around this time. Turning out to be a beautiful Sunday in Durham region. 24 out there right now. Feels like 29. A mix of sun and cloud. Could see a shower or thunderstorm in the late afternoon, and our high today 28, feeling like 34. Let's do our Sunday morning edition of Did You Know? Some little things that maybe you didn't know until now. You'll thank me later. Did you know this? In poker, a card combination of a 9 and a 5 is called a Dolly Parton. Someone came up with that. Working 9 to 5. Did you know statistically, once you file something away, there's a 98% chance you'll never look at it again? Probably true. Here's one. Did you know that super glue will not stick to Teflon? Did you know scientists say the higher your IQ, the more you dream? Do you dream a lot? Yeah, you're pretty smart. Did you know some English words exist only in plural form? Like glasses, binoculars, scissors, tongs, and pants? Yeah. And finally, did you know this? Ironically, one of the most commonly misused words in the English language is ironic. How ironic is that? And now you know.
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0: Well, a great day to do some summertime stuff. We've got a mix of sun and cloud today with a chance of a shower late this afternoon, risk of a thunderstorm, and a high 28. Humidity will make it feel like 34. Tonight, partly cloudy, chance of a shower this evening, a risk of a thunderstorm, and a low of 19. Tomorrow's going to be identical to today. Mix of sun and cloud, but a 40% chance of a shower in the afternoon with a risk of a thunderstorm and 28. And for Tuesday, expect a cloudy sky with a 40% chance of shower, 26. It's 24 in Oshawa now, feels like 29. Here come the fabulous Four Tops. Can't help myself, sugar pie, honey bunch.

0: One of the greatest hits of all time, CKDO. That's Mr. Mister and Broken Wings at 10:35. Good morning, I'm Darrell McLean. It's a superstar weekend at CKDO. A big star having a birthday today, as in Mick Jagger. So we've been treating you to the greatest hits of the Rolling Stones every hour all weekend. And we've got another one, Brown Sugar, coming your way next.
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0: More of the greatest hits of all time, CKDO. There it is, the doobie doobie shooby doobie song. Good morning, Starshine, and hey, good morning to you. That's Oliver. I'm Darryl McLean, feeling fine on a beautiful Sunday. Hope you're going to get out there and do something for yourself today. You deserve it after working hard all week. Hey, you want something for yourself? How would you like to grab a freebie? 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We're always giving away fantastic prizes. Right now, we've got some tickets to a great show. The Capitol Theater in Port Hope is presenting Fairly Mowat's And No Birds Sang. And that's going to be running August 14th through September 6th. And we have free tickets for you right now. All you got to do is enter to win on the freebies page at ckdo.ca.
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0: Well, our new forecast has just arrived from Environment Canada, now calling for increasing cloudiness near noon with a 40% chance of showers this afternoon and the risk of a thunderstorm with a high 28, Humidex 34. Partly cloudy tonight, 40% chance of showers this evening and the risk of a thunderstorm and a low 19. Tomorrow, a mix of sun and cloud, chance of a shower in the afternoon, risk of a thunderstorm, once again a high 28, and then showers expected for Tuesday with a high 26. It's 24 in Oshawa, feels like 29 with the Steve Miller Band rocking me.

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2: Good morning. It's 11 o'clock. I'm John Lodge with CKDO News. A mix of sun and cloud today. A chance of showers this afternoon. Risk of a thunderstorm. A high of 28. Could feel like 34. It's 24 right now. Here's what's making news this hour. An Oshawa man is dead after a motorcycle crashed in North Kawartha. Peterborough OPP say it happened yesterday on Northeast Bay Road near Fire Route 19. Investigators say no other vehicle was involved and the rider was pronounced dead at the scene. Now, Mark Carney is announcing three upcoming by-elections. The PM says the elections will be held on August 31st, and the three ridings with the by-elections are Beaches, East York, Chicoutimi, Lafleur, and North Vancouver, Capilano. Well, the Super Tri Toronto, formerly known as the Toronto Triathlon, is shutting down parts of the DVP and Gardner this morning. The northbound DVP is closed from the eastbound Gardner to Eglinton, and the eastbound Gardner is closed from the Humber River to the DVP. These closures are in effect until noon. The hunt is on for five suspects who stole north of $100,000 in merchandise from a business in Ajax. CKDO's Nick Hughes has more on what happened on the morning of June 14th.
3: Police say five suspects in a white Honda Civic showed up to Mintink Cards on Salem Road just before 6 a.m. Shortly after, they broke into We Got Games on Kingston Road. Photos of the suspects and vehicle are up at DurhamRadioNews.com. If you have any info, call Crime Stoppers. You'll never have to identify yourself, testify in court, and you could get paid if police make an arrest. 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That's 1-800-222-TIPS.
2: Now, police have identified a suspect after an attack near Berlin's Pride Festival that killed one and injured 16 others. German authorities have issued a warrant for the suspect, they say, who has ties to the two Islamic groups in the capital city. Police believe he injured several people with a moving vehicle. The Conservative Shadow Minister for Canada-U.S. Relations is calling on Ottawa to provide its negotiation plan with the U.S. President. The Conservatives are demanding an emergency meeting of the Standing Committee on International Trade next week. The minister says Mark Carney ran a campaign promising to handle Trump, but he has since caved into many of his demands. Well, the Jays are back in the win column. They took down the Red Sox 6-0 yesterday. Dylan Cease struck out 12 in a complete game shutout. The Argos beat BC 26-12, but lost starter Chad Kelly to an injury in the win. TFC fell to DC United 2-1, and Toronto Tempo star Marina Mabry put up 5 3-pointers on the way to scoring 23 at the WNBA All-Star Game. It's 11:03 at CKDO. Weather is next.
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2: CKDO weather, a mix of sun and cloud today, a chance of showers this afternoon, risk of a thunderstorm, a high of 28, could feel like 34. Tonight, partly cloudy, a chance of showers this evening with the risk of a thunderstorm, a low of 19. Tomorrow, a mix of sun and cloud, a chance of showers in the afternoon, risk of a thunderstorm, a high of 28, could feel like 33. And Tuesday, cloudy, a chance of showers and a high of 26. It's 24 right now. I'm John Lodge. 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

0: It's another summer of peace, love, and music. CKDO, the great Peter Frampton, I'm in you. And as part of our Superstar Weekend, Rolling Stones before that with Gimme Shelter. It's 11:18, almost 11:19, 25 degrees in Oshawa right now. Kind of hazy out there. Our forecast says increasing cloudiness. And we have about a 40% chance of showers this afternoon. Still the risk of a thunderstorm. What's going on in our vintage vinyl news? Rolling Stones in the news. Their new album, Foreign Tongues, debuted at number 7 on the Billboard 200 Albums chart, and it's the band's 39th top 10 hit in the U.S., extending their record for the most top 10s ahead of Barbra Streisand, who has 34. How about that? What else is going on? The Beach Boys have canceled all their concerts from now through September 3rd, saying they need a break before resuming their tour in September. And there could be some new Jimmy Buffett music coming your way. Coral Reefer band Mac McAuley has revealed that he and bandmate Michael Utley have been working on a posthumous Buffett release. It'll contain songs that are, for the most part, never been out and were cut for one-off purpose, a TV episode or a movie. Of course, Jimmy Buffett passed away in 2023, and there's currently no release date or the title for this new Jimmy Buffett album.
1: What's happening around town with Olivia Flanagan?
2: 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And that's on today from 12:30 until 3:30. In case you didn't know, the CKDO Events Cruiser will always accept donations of non-perishable food items for Feed the Need in Durham and will deliver them on your behalf. I'm Olivia Flanagan with CKDO Events.
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0: Forecast calls for increasing cloudiness and a 40% chance of showers this afternoon with the risk of a thunderstorm. Our high today, 28. Humidex reading 34. Partly cloudy this evening and a 40% chance of showers this evening and the risk of a thunderstorm, about 19 overnight. Tomorrow, a mix of sun and cloud, 40% chance of showers in the afternoon, the risk of a thunderstorm, 28 for the high, Humidex 33. And Tuesday's forecast calls for showers and 26. It's 25 in Oshawa now, feels like 30. And here's the late Bonnie Tyler. It's a heartache.

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0: Greatest hits of all time, CKDO, Simon and Garfunkel, and one of their greatest, The Sound of Silence. It's 11:33. Good morning. I'm Darrell McLean. A Superstar Weekend is on, and we're continuing with more of the best off the Rolling Stones as we celebrate Mick Jagger's 83rd birthday today. Let's spend the night together next.
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0: It's another summer of peace, love, and music on CKDO and the great old hippie classic from Crosby, Stills, Nash & Young. That's Woodstock, 11:45 now, 15 before noon. 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
0: CKDO, Durham weather. No bots here. Here's your latest forecast. Increasing cloudiness and a chance of a shower this afternoon. The risk of a thunderstorm and a high of 28. Humidex 34. Tonight, partly cloudy. Chance of showers this evening. Risk of a thunderstorm, a low 19. Tomorrow, pretty much a copycat of today. Mix of sun and cloud. Chance of a shower in the afternoon. Risk of a thunderstorm, 28. And then showers on Tuesday, 26. It's 25 in Oshawa. Humidity makes it feel like 30. And here's OMD if you leave.

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1: Good afternoon. It's 12 o'clock. I'm John Lodge with CKDO News. Increasing cloudiness near noon, so a chance of showers this afternoon. Risk of a thunderstorm, a high of 28. Could feel like 34 out there. It's 25 right now. Here's what's making news this hour. A motorcycle rider from Oshawa is dead after crashing his motorcycle in North Kawartha. Investigators say the crash happened yesterday afternoon on Northeast Bay Road. OPP say the man was pronounced dead at the scene. Three upcoming by-elections have been announced by the Prime Minister. Mark Carney says the elections will be in Beaches, East York, Chicoutimi-Lafleur, and North Vancouver-Capilano. All three by-elections are being held on August 31st. A police chase in Toronto has sent three to hospital, and the SIU is now investigating. Toronto police attempted to stop a car yesterday in the city's West End before the driver fled. The fleeing car then hit an SUV and injured three people inside of the SUV. They were all sent to hospital with serious but non-life-threatening injuries. German police are on the hunt for a suspect in the Berlin Pride van ramming attack that left one dead and 16 others injured. Police say several people were also stabbed. They are trying to find the suspect, who they believe has ties to Islamic groups in the capital city. Now, police are hunting five suspects after they broke into multiple businesses in Ajax. CKDO's Nick Hughes has more on what happened on June 14th.
2: Investigators say a white Honda Civic showed up to Mintink Games just before 6 a.m. They broke in and stole over $100,000 in merchandise. Not long after, they broke into We Got Games on Kingston Road, and suspect photos are up at DurhamRadioNews.com. If you have any details, call Crime Stoppers. You could get paid for any details that lead to an arrest. Call 1-800-222-8477. That's 1-800-222-8477.
1: And the Toronto Super Tri has been closing down parts of the Gardner and the DVP today, but those closures have opened up this hour. The closures were on the eastbound Gardner from Humber River to the DVP and the northbound DVP from the eastbound Gardner to Eglinton. So if you're on those roads, it may be a little slow going, but they have now opened up. Now the Blue Jays are going for the series win against the Red Sox today down at Fenway Park. Toronto has won two of three and are looking to get hot as the trade deadline looms. Kevin Gausman will get the start for the Jays in this one. And Canada heads into day three of the Commonwealth Games with four medals, including one gold and one silver. It's 12:03 at CKDO. Weather is next.
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1: CKDO weather. Increasing cloudiness near noon. A chance of showers this afternoon. Risk of a thunderstorm. A high of 28. Could feel like 34. Tonight, partly cloudy. A chance of showers this evening. Risk of a thunderstorm. A low of 19. Tomorrow, a mix of sun and cloud. A chance of showers in the afternoon. Risk of a thunderstorm. High of 28. Could feel like 33. And Tuesday, showers and a high of 26. It's 25 right now. I'm John Lodge. 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We'll be right back.

0: playing the greatest hits of all time, CKDO, enjoying the good times. That's Chic. I'm Darryl McClain. It's 12:19. Speaking of good time, and a good time to be enjoying your lunch. Hope you're having a nice little snack today and enjoying the nice weather. It's still pretty comfortable out there. A little bit hazy. Forecast says we'll see more increasing cloudiness throughout the afternoon and about a 40% chance of a shower or a thunderstorm later today. We'll see. Maybe today's your birthday on this July 26th. If it is, happy birthday to you. We have quite a few famous people celebrating today, including singer Darlene Love. Yeah, she's been around a long time. She turns 85 today. And yep, Mick Jagger is celebrating his birthday today. Mick Jagger of the Rolling Stones is 83. Yeah, I don't want to say he's getting old, but, you know, he's no longer interested in brown sugar. These days, it's orange Metamucil. Helen Mirren, Dame Helen Mirren, fantastic actress. And, boy, she's been making great movies and TV shows for many years. She's turning 81 today. Another great rocker from Queen, drummer Roger Taylor, 77. Olympic gold medal figure skater Dorothy Hamill is 70 today. Actor Kevin Spacey turns 67. Sandra Bullock is 62. And actress Kate Beckinsale, you know her from The Aviator and Pearl Harbor, she's turning 53 today.
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0: Bit of haze out there right now if you look out, but not a bad looking summer day at all. With increasing cloudiness, 40% chance of a shower this afternoon, risk of a thunderstorm, a high 28, Humidex reading 34. Tonight, partly cloudy with a 40% chance of showers this evening, risk of a thunderstorm and a low 19. Tomorrow, much like today, mix of sun and cloud, chance of a shower in the afternoon, risk of a thunderstorm and a high 28. And Tuesday, expect a wet one with showers and 26. It's 26 now, feels like 30. We're going up the country in that old hippie van. Here's Canned Heat.

0: Trevor Washington Jr. featuring Bill Withers on vocals. Just the two of us from the greatest hits of all time. CKDO feeling fine on a lovely Sunday afternoon. Taking it easy. I'm Darrell McLean with you through till 3. And it's a superstar weekend spotlighting the music of the Rolling Stones as we celebrate Mick Jagger's 83rd birthday today. We got the Stones next with Beast of Burden. Stand by.
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0: more of the greatest hits of all time, CKDO. And there you go with Motherlode and When I Die. I'm Daryl McLean. It's 12:47, headed towards 1 o'clock in news. Hey, coming up tomorrow on CKDO Mornings with Terry Johnston, Terry and Becca will recap the Whitby Home Sweet Home Festival that TJ's emceeing all day, and the Blue Jays series with the Red Sox. There's also a huge charity golf tournament on Monday for one of our hospitals. It'll raise hundreds of thousands of dollars, and the final few days in July and the long weekend coming up. Oh, there's lots to cover and lots to talk about. CKDO Mornings with Terry Johnston.
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0: Hazy with increasing cloudiness this afternoon, a 40% chance of showers and the risk of a thunderstorm. Today's high 28 with a Humidex reading of 34. Tonight, partly cloudy with a chance of showers. This evening, risk of a thunderstorm and a low of 19. Tomorrow, a mix of sun and cloud, chance of showers in the afternoon, risk of a thunderstorm, 28. And then showers expected for Tuesday with a high 26. It's 26 right now, and Oshawa feels like 30. Here's Wild Cherry play that funky music.

on a warm summer's evening, on a train bound for nowhere, I met up with a gambler. We were both too tired to sleep, so we took turns of staring out the window at the darkness till boredom overtook us. And he began to speak. He said, "Son, I've made a life

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1: Good afternoon. It's 1 o'clock. I'm John Lodge with CKDO News. Increasing cloudiness today, a chance of showers this afternoon, a risk of a thunderstorm, a high of 28, could feel like 34 out there. It's 26 right now. Here's what's making news this hour. An Oshawa man is dead after a motorcycle crashed in North Kawartha. Peterborough OPP say it happened yesterday on Northeast Bay Road near Fire Route 19. Investigators say no other vehicle was involved and the rider was pronounced dead at the scene. Mark Carney is announcing three upcoming by-elections. The PM says the elections will all be held on August 31st. The three ridings with by-elections are Beaches, East York, Chicoutimi-Lafleur, and North Vancouver-Capilano. The Conservative Shadow Minister for Canada-U.S. Relations is calling on Ottawa to provide its negotiation plan with the U.S. President. The Conservatives are demanding an emergency meeting of the Standing Committee on International Trade next week. The minister says Carney ran a campaign promising to handle Trump, but has since caved into many of his demands. Well, the hunt is on for five suspects who stole north of $100,000 in merchandise from a business in Ajax. CKDO's Nick Hughes has more on what happened on the morning of June 14th.
2: Police say five suspects in a white Honda Civic showed up to Mintink Cards on Salem Road just before 6 a.m. Shortly after, they broke into We Got Games on Kingston Road. Photos of the suspects and vehicle are up at DurhamRadioNews.com. If you have any info, call Crime Stoppers. You'll never have to identify yourself, testify in court, and you could get paid if police make an arrest. Call 1-800-222-8477. That's 1-800-222-TIPS.
1: Now, police have identified a suspect after an attack near Berlin's Pride Festival that killed one and injured 16 others. German authorities have issued a warrant on the suspect, who say they have ties to Islamic groups in the capital city. Police believe he injured several people with a moving vehicle. And a U.S.-Russian space crew has landed safely in Kazakhstan today after an eight-month stint on the International Space Station. Once bitter rivals in the space race during the Cold War, Russia and the U.S. cooperate on the space station along with other projects. That relationship has been marred, though, by tensions after Moscow sent troops into Ukraine in 2022. Well, the Blue Jays are going for the series win against the Red Sox today down at Fenway Park. Toronto has won two of three and are looking to get hot as the trade deadline looms. Kevin Gausman will get the start for the Jays in this one. And Canada heads into day three of the Commonwealth Games with five medals now, including one gold and two silver. It's 103 at CKDO. Weather is next.
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1: CKDO weather. Increasing cloudiness today, a chance of showers this afternoon, risk of a thunderstorm, high of 28, could feel like 34. Tonight, partly cloudy, a chance of showers this evening, risk of a thunderstorm, low of 19. Tomorrow, a mix of sun and cloud with a chance of showers in the afternoon, risk of a thunderstorm, high of 28, could feel like 33. And Tuesday, showers and a high of 26. It's 26 right now. I'm John Lodge. 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We'll be right back.

0: part of another summer of peace, love,
1: and music. CKDO, there's the Pretenders, Brass in Pocket. I'm special, you are. Hey, it's 1:18. Good afternoon. Happy Sunday to you. Hope you're having a good one on this July 26th. I'm Darrell McLean here till 3 today. What's going on out there? A few things you need to know. Just been looking around the internet, a few little stories that maybe didn't make the news, but this is interesting. Of course, you know, the World Cup is come and gone, and that game between Argentina and Spain was watched by over 60 million people on Fox and Telemundo. Now, no numbers on the world audience yet, but it's expected to exceed 1.5 billion viewers that they had for the 2022 World Cup final. Well, this is interesting. I don't know, kind of disturbing. New stats show that 25% of us in North America are estranged from a relative. Yeah, maybe it's time to make up. I don't know. What do you think? A lot of buzz about Conan O'Brien. Apparently, the big pompadour is gone. Yeah, he changed his hairstyle, and the internet is losing its mind. Some describe it as greaser Conan. And finally, things you need to know. They did a survey. Healthcare providers asked patients to rank the most powerful, or pardon me, most painful conditions, and kidney stones came in first, with childbirth coming in second and physical trauma coming in third. So there you go. Just a few things you need to know.
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3: 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You can enjoy some live music from Brian Richardson playing some tunes. 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And this happens every Friday, Saturday, and Sunday this summer in Port Perry. 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
1: Mainly cloudy out there now, and we have a 40% chance of showers this afternoon. The risk of a thunderstorm, high 28, humidex 34. Partly cloudy tonight with a 40% chance of showers in the evening. A risk of a thunderstorm, a low 19. Tomorrow, mix of sun and cloud, chance of an afternoon shower. Risk of a thunderstorm, 28. Showers Tuesday and 26. Right now at Oshawa Executive Airport, it's 26, feels like 29. It's cool in the gang. Celebration.

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0: Albert Hammond, never rains in Southern California. I'm Daryl McLean. It's 1:34 on our Superstar Weekend, celebrating Mick Jagger's birthday today, turning 83 and still rocking with I Can't Get No Satisfaction coming your way next.
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0: Part of another summer of peace, love, and music, CKDO, and digging into the classics for Diana, the great Paul Inca. And Paul Inca is still going strong. It's amazing, you know. He's getting up there, but still a great singer and one of the great songwriters too. A lot of people don't realize he wrote some of the biggest hits for other artists. It's 1:46. I'm Darryl McLean, and just a reminder, we've got some great stuff up for grabs on our freebies page every week. Right now, you can enjoy tickets to a fantastic show. The Capitol Theater in Port Hope is presenting Fairly Mowat's And No Bird Sang, running August 14th through September 6th. And we've got pairs of tickets up for grabs for this live performance right now. 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
0: Hazy and cloudy right now. Well, partly cloudy and a 40% chance of showers this afternoon. Risk of a thunderstorm with a high of 28, humidex 34. Partly cloudy tonight, 40% chance of showers this evening. Still the risk of a thunderstorm and a low of 19. Tomorrow, a mix of sun and cloud, chance of showers in the afternoon, risk of a thunderstorm with a high 28, and humidity will feel like 33. Showers Tuesday, 26. Right now, it's 26, feels like 29. And here's Whitney Houston. I want to dance with somebody who loves me.

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0: Playing the greatest hits of all time, CKDO. She's feeling a little misty blue, poor thing. Yeah, that is Dorothy Moore. That was a big hit back in 1976. It's 2:18. How are you doing? It's Daryl McLean with you through till 3 today. Kind of hazy, a little cloudy out there, but not too bad. Not too much humidity. It's 25, feels like 28. And could see shower later on this afternoon, maybe a thunderstorm. We'll see what happens. Keep your eye in the sky. What's going on in show business? Are you a fan of the Deadpool movies? Well, it looks like Ryan Reynolds will be putting on the Deadpool suit again. He confirmed during an appearance at the Fanatics Fest 2026 that another Deadpool movie is coming, which would follow the box office success of 2024's Deadpool and Wolverine. Now, Reynolds didn't give any details on whether the film will be another solo Deadpool installment or more of an ensemble film, with his chaotic anti-hero becoming more of a supporting player. Last year, it was reported that Reynolds was exploring ideas for another movie in the franchise, which would feature X-Men characters. So there you go.
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0: Kind of hazy out there with increasing cloudiness. 40% chance of some showers this afternoon. Risk of a thunderstorm with a high 28, feeling like 34. Partly cloudy tonight. Chance of a shower in the evening. Risk of a thunderstorm, a low 19. Tomorrow, much like today, mix of sun and cloud with a chance of a late afternoon shower. A thunderstorm, 28. And then showers Tuesday, 26. 25 right now with America. Here's Sister Golden here.

0: More of the greatest hits of all time, CKDO. There's John Cougar. Mellencamp heard so good. I'm Darryl McClain. The Superstar Weekend, shining the spotlight on the Stones, continues next.
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0: guess what? Chris Coppin's on vacation, so I'm going to get to do it. Yes, it's going to be the all-request show with Daryl McLean. Just like on the beach party. It's going to be fun. We've been taking your requests all day long. 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
0: All in all, not a bad day in Durham region, but we do have some haze and some cloud out there. There is a 40% chance of showers later this afternoon, risk of a thunderstorm and a higher of 28, humidex 34. Partly cloudy this evening, still a 40% chance of a shower this evening and the risk of a thunderstorm, a low of 19 overnight. For tomorrow, a mix of sun and cloud, chance of a shower in the afternoon, risk of a thunderstorm, 28. Showers Tuesday and 26. Quick look at the long range forecast. Wednesday, cloudy with a slight chance of showers, 24. And Thursday, a mix of sun and cloud, 27. Right now, it's 25 in Oshawa. That'll do it for me, Daryl McLean. You have yourself a wonderful afternoon. Gary Bernardi's going to be stepping into the air chair next. It's Elton John now.

Playing the greatest hits of all time, CKDO and Rare Earth. I just want to celebrate. What are you celebrating? Well, before you know it, it'll be the civic holiday, long weekend. That's a good reason to celebrate next weekend. You got plans? Well, we're going to be kicking off the long weekend on Friday with an all-request afternoon show. And get

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0: Greatest hits of all time, CKDO, Jimi Hendrix, and Purple Haze. Gary Bernardi in for Chris Coppin on your Sunday afternoon. Let's talk about concerts, more specifically, big, giant stadium concerts. They're bigger and bigger, better than ever, but not everybody is loving the experience, according to a new USA Today story. Fans are increasingly split over these mega shows. You know, there's pretty significant stuff. You know, he's singing along with 70 or 80,000 people to the same songs. But some concert goers say the downsides are piling up. Sky high ticket prices, long lineups, traffic, expensive parking, poor sight lines, and questionable sound quality. The list goes on and on and on. Some fans are wondering if bigger it really is better. Artists, of course, for themselves, love the big stadium things because they can, well, you know, perform to more people in fewer shows. But many fans say they'd rather see their favorite act in a smaller venue where the music and overall experience is a whole lot better. So on the CKDO Facebook fan page, I'm going to ask you, when it comes to live music shows, do you have a preference for seeing your favorite singer or band at a big stadium concert or in a small club? There's your question on the CKDO Facebook fan page and Instagram. 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

0: Greatest hits of all time, CKDO, The Partridge Family, and I Think I Love You. Gary Bernardi in for Chris Coppin on a Rolling Stones Superstar Weekend. Happy birthday, Mick Jagger. I almost forgot. And he would not be happy if I forgot to wish him a happy birthday. The first ever ballad that was a hit song for the Stones is featured next.
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0: greatest hits of all time, CKDO, the Poppy Family. And which way you going, Billy? I'm Gary Bernardi. Got a question for you. You ever notice little teeny tiny things that drive you crazy? A new survey of about 2,000 adults found that the biggest everyday stressor isn't work or money. It's a knock on the door. 46% said that instantly puts them on edge, followed closely by realizing someone's coming over when the house isn't exactly guest ready. Other surprisingly common stressors include people talking to you when you're craving silence, slow Wi-Fi, and unexpected phone calls. Even certain sounds like loud chewing. Oh, I hate loud chewing. Or someone breathing heavily nearby made the list. And while those little annoyances add up, nearly half of us surveyed said the biggest source of stress is simply how expensive everything is become. So if you find yourself being a little on edge lately, you're definitely not alone.
1: What's happening around town with Olivia Flanagan?
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2: Today in Rock and Roll History, it's July 26th, and happy birthday to Mick Jagger of the Rolling Stones, born in Kent, England on this day in 1943. July 26th, 1968, the Jackson 5 sign a one-year contract with Motown Records. July 26th, 1969, and Elvis Presley makes a triumphant return with his first live engagement in nearly 8 years in Las Vegas. July 26th, 1974, John Denver earns a gold record for his all-time biggest hit, Annie's Song. The song is written about his wife, Ann, who later divorced him.
3: You fill up my senses like night in a forest.
2: July 26, 1975, the Eagles start a five-week run at number one on the album charts with One of These Nights. It's July 26, 1992, and singer Mary Wells, best known for her hit My Guy, dies of cancer at the age of 49.
4: Nothing you can
2: Finally, it's July 26, 1964, and the Beatles are number one on this day with a song that won two Grammy Awards for them, one for Best New Artist and one for Best Performance by a Vocal Group, A Hard Day's Night. I'm Daryl McClain, and that's Today in Rock and Roll History.

0: Greatest hits of all time, CKDO, Beatles and A Hard Day's Night. Number one song on the Canadian charts this day, 1964, Daryl McLean before that. And today in rock and roll history, Gary Bernardi in for Chris Coppin on a Sunday afternoon. Last Sunday afternoon was the big game, World Cup final. And more importantly for some people, was the big performances during the halftime show. And it turns out their halftime show performances, well, got them a lot more fans. Justin Bieber's global streams of his tune Everything Hallelujah more than doubled. BTS's Dynamite also grew in terms of global streams from 2.14 million to 3.05 million. Even Madonna, yes, Madonna, in case you missed it, she was part of the show. Her tune Music rose from 190,000 streams to 321,000. Not bad for the material girl.
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0: greatest hits of all time, CKDO, Jimmy Buffett, and Margaritaville. Gary Bernardi with you on a Superstar Weekend, celebrating the guy celebrating his birthday today, Mick Jagger and the Rolling Stones in the spotlight this Superstar Weekend. A Stones tune from 66 coming up next.
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0: greatest hits of all time, CKDO, Trooper, and we're here for a good time. I'm Gary Bernardi in for Chris Koppen. If you are like many of us who plug your phone into your car's USB port to charge it, you might want to rethink the habit. 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

0: the greatest hits of all time, CKDO, Richie Valens, and La Bamba. Gary Bernardi in for Chris Coppin on a late Sunday afternoon. Next time you see an ad, look at it, read it, or hear it, listen to it. If it says you deserve this or made just for you, don't be surprised if you're more tempted to buy it. This is according to new research from the Journal of Marketing Research. They say the simple word you is incredibly powerful. In fact, shoppers exposed to ads using you were up to 30% more likely to choose premium products. They say that it's because the word makes our brains see the message as personally relevant, giving it more emotional impact. So, if you're wondering if an ad works or not, now you know.
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0: More of the greatest hits of all time, CKDO, America's Horse with No Name. I'm Gary Bernardi, Chris Coppin off for the week, but Mick Jagger is celebrating his birthday today. Happy birthday to Mick. I'm not going to sing happy birthday because I wish he was, but he's probably not listening, but that's okay. 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
1: I've heard people say that too much of anything is not good for you, baby. 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

0: greatest hits of all time, CKDO, the Mamas and Papas, and I Saw Her Again. I'm Gary Bernardi. If you like to work out and you need an extra little help, well, smell something chocolate. Yes, chocolate. This is according to Frontiers in Physiology. New study published there found that people who sniffed the aroma of dark chocolate before and during exercises were able to do significantly more repetitions than those who didn't. In fact, the dark chocolate group completed about 18 extra leg extensions, while even the milk chocolate scent helped participants squeeze out more than 9 more. Why? Well, they found that dark chocolate aroma made people feel less hungry before exercising. They think familiar food smells may trick the brain into feeling rewarded, making fatigue seem less intense. Ugh. Is there anything that chocolate doesn't do?
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greatest hits of all time, CKDO, Dusty Springfield, and Son of a Preacher Man. Gary in for Chris. It's a Sunday evening. It's war. Why can't we be friends on CKDO?

0: Greatest hits of all time, CKDO, Procol Harum, and Conquistador. I'm Gary Bernardi, Chris Coppin off for the week. Maybe he's going to be watching the new Christopher Nolan movie, The Odyssey. A lot of people are watching that movie. And last weekend, it made, what, $150 or $160 million? Well, it turns out that not only a lot of people are watching it, but it's actually helping teach classic literature. For years, teachers have struggled to keep teenagers engaged with Homer's epic poem, which was written more than 2,000 years ago. Many have relied on older movie versions and classroom videos, but students found those outdated. Now teachers say Nolan's big screen version could become a powerful new teaching tool. They believe the movie will help students connect with the story's themes of adventure, loyalty, and perseverance, while also making classic literature feel a little more hip, a little more current. In fact, one teacher even thanked Nolan online. He said the film could help generations of English teachers bring The Odyssey to life.
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3: Does it feel to you like AI is taking over? 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

0: 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I'm Gary Bernardi. Terry Johnston, he's real good, and he's coming up tomorrow. CKDO Mornings with Terry Johnston. We'll recap the Whitby Home Sweet Home Festival that TJ was emceeing. And tomorrow there's a big charity golf tournament raising money for another one of our local hospitals. Terry will be all over that, and will tell us all about it and get us ready and prepared for a long weekend next weekend. That's coming up tomorrow, CKDO Mornings with Terry Johnston.
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More of the greatest hits of all time. CKDO, Nielsen, everybody's talking. I'm Gary Bernardi talking for Chris Coppin on your Sunday evening. Jerry Rafferty in Baker Street on

0: It's another summer of peace, love, and music on CKDO. Nick Gilder here comes the night. It's Gary in for Chris on an early Sunday evening. Chris off today, all next week. I wonder if he's going to take in a show at one of the great local venues, the Capitol Theater in Port Hope. One such thing, and they are presenting Farley Mowat's And No Birds Sang, August 14th through September the 6th. And we've got tickets to give away to that show. 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

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You know, if I were to make an album of my all-time favorite song endings, and there should be an album out there, if there isn't one already, of songs that have great endings, that should be there. I mean, I love the way that ends. Some great parts of that song as well. One of my favorite lines is, we can't think of a room with a word that rhymes. That's the one thing about Alice Cooper. Even though he had the makeup and the snakes and all that kind of stuff, never took himself seriously. Always loved that about him. Grassroots and Temptation Eyes, part of another summer of peace, love, and music on CKDO.

0: 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I'm Gary Bernardi in for Chris Coppin, and I don't know if Chris Coppin can make that sound with a hand in the mouth, you know, the pop sound. I'm going to try it. Oh, actually, I worked out okay. I tried that the first time I ever heard that song, and I hurt myself, gave myself a headache. You know what's funny is I'm doing the thing, right? And Colin Miller, who's coming up after 8 o'clock, he's looking in through the studio window and going, What are you doing? What are you doing? You know what? I'm doing radio. That's what I'm doing. And Colin Miller will do more radio coming up after 8 o'clock to take you through the rest of your Sunday night. Keep it right here with the greatest hits of all time, CKDO.
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